0: know, I think I'll tell you the story of my life.
1: You tell me.
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0: I was born in Anamuse, North Dakota, a long time ago.

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It doesn't matter whether you're black or white, or Hispanic or Asian or...

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It's a simple fact. Of what I had before, here's just a. 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
0: Here we go. Everybody, vengan conmigo.

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Now you do what they told ya. Now you do what they told ya. Now you do what they told ya.